0: It's the music of Manu Dibango. The tune is New Bell, and that's a remix of it called the Maw Mix. It's remixed by Masters at Work, and it's from a forthcoming collection from Rhino Records. It's called Everybody Dance Remixed Dance Classics. And on this EP, I have, let's see, The Night the Lights Went Out. That's by the Tramps, and it's remixed by the Black Science Orchestra. There's Respect by Aretha Franklin remixed, and some other great stuff. It's fun. Fun. That's Manu Dibango. And then before that, we heard from the Cardigans. The forthcoming release, it's due in stores on November 3rd. It's called Gran Turismo. And we heard Erase, Rewind. That's the Cardigans. Coming up next, we are going to hear from Zap Mama. That's from the Rare on Air collection. So stay close to 89.9 KCRW. DJ Rap coming up. Lots of great brand new music that I recently picked up this past week. DJ Rap, a woman from London. She's coming up. Also something new from the Monster Shack crew. This is music out of Jamaica, New York. Something else coming up from Fatboy Slim, the brand new recording. Brand new Dub Pistols on the way, as well as the Jungle Brothers and a new version of the tune Jungle Brother. We'll also hear from Fela Kuti's drummer. His name is Tony Allen, and a new single called Aria. It's on the way. It's all ahead. Stay close to KCRS Raw.
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0: 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I'm Liza Richardson. Rod Levesque is with me in the studio. 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

0: The party ain't a party till the shorties run yo, through it.
1: Where my mom's is at? 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
1: And yo, I'm saying,
0: love to all of them ladies. Man's a shot, smooth sailing.
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1: Yo, we're just gonna take it to a different level. 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
1: It's brand new from the Dub Pistols. It's an import at this point from Concrete Records. The album is called Point Blank, and that's Cyclone on 89.9 KCRW. Lion Rock, before that, from City Delirious, we heard Scatter and Swing. And right before that, a group called the Monster Shack Crew. Actually, I don't know where they're from. They could be from Jamaica or from Jamaica, New York, but the label is certainly from Jamaica, New York, as well as Hollywood, Florida. And it's VP Records with this Monster Shack Crew record out. It's called Monster Party, and we heard Monster Family. And then before that, at the very top, Zap Mama with New World, and that's from the brand new KCRW Rare On Air Volume 4 collection. 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
2: While Washington is embroiled in impeachment, California's trying to hold a statewide election. Is anybody listening? Does anybody care? I'm Warren Olney. Monday on Which Way LA? 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What's happening to California's political culture and its civic life? That's Which Way LA, Monday from 1 to 2 in the afternoon, repeated at 7 on KCRW.
1: It's just a couple of seconds before the hour of 11 o'clock coming up at midnight tonight. 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This is Cafe Tacuba. Stay close for your chance at tickets to see Q Burns' Abstract Message. 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

KCRW thanks the Lemley Theatres for their support. Documentary Days continues its run at the Lemley's Grand Fourplex in downtown Los Angeles. On screen October 9th through the 15th, it's Slam Nation. This film chronicles the national poetry slam, spoken word artists competing fiercely in battle poetic with raw energy, sheer talent, and good old-fashioned tales of heroes and villains amidst the tension of fiery competition. A film not to be confused with the film Slam. But that's neat. There's two poetry films, brand new. Liza Richardson here on 89.9 KCRW. We are in between Finley Quay. Well, we just heard from Cafe Tacuba. This is Finley Quay in tribute to George Gershwin.

some pretty funky. Ramsey Lewis on 89.9 KCRW. Stay close for your chance at tickets to see Q Burns' abstract message. Hey, here's his music right now.

Good stuff from Q Burns Abstract Message. He is from Orlando, Florida, and he produces some genre-bending electronic jazz, hip-hop, house, whatever you want to call it. He's performing at Atlas next Wednesday night, October 14th. Jason Bentley will also be performing Spinning Discs along with Soul Cat of Ritual. It's Q Burns Abstract Message. This is from his, this is not the most recent recording, but the one before it. And it's called Toast from the album Ouvre. Give us a call. We have 5 pairs of tickets for subscribers only to see Q Burns Abstract Message at Atlas on Wednesday night, October 14th at 8 p.m. If you have not won any giveaways from us in the past 90 days and you are a KCRW subscriber, call us with your member number at 310-452-6700. 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That's 5 pairs of tickets for subscribers only to see Q Burns Abstract Message, the man that we're listening to in the background right now. It's happening at Atlas this Wednesday night, October 14th at 8 o'clock. 310-452-6700. Rod Levesque is standing by to take your call. And Liza Richardson, the time is 11:26. You're tuned to 89.9 KCRW, and that number one more time. This is the last time I'm going to give it to you. It's 310-452-6700. So right before this, we heard from Ramsey Lewis from 1974. It's a tune called Tambura. Fatboy Slim right before that. It's brand new, and it's called Gangster Tripping, and it's from You've Come a Long Way, Baby. And Pavement from Right in the Corners, we heard Blue Hawaiian. That's from 1997. Also in the set, Finley Quay, something brand new. It's from Red Hot and Rhapsody, tribute to George Gershwin, put together by the Red Hot Organization, a benefit for AIDS research and relief. We heard It Ain't Necessarily So. Finley Quay. The very top, we heard from Cafe Tacuba, from Avalanche of Hits. We heard No Me Comprendes. Cafe Tacuba, they started out the set. The time is 11:27. Liza Richardson here on 89.9 KCRW. Stay close, because coming up, we'll hear from DJ Rap. She's from London. The Surfers coming up, as well as Jade Vincent Experiment and the Jungle Brothers. And this is Gomez on KCRW.

0: It's music from the Surfers on 89.9 KCRW. The album is Songs from the Pipe, and the tune is Going. It's produced by T-Bone Burnett. And it's the Surfers, who are, in fact, professional surfers. It's Kelly Slater and Peter King and Rob Machado, the Surfers on 89.9 KCRSRA. Tomorrow night at 11 o'clock, I will broadcast a conversation that I taped recently with the Surfers about surfing and about surf music and their new album, Songs from the Pipe. 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Please join us tomorrow night at 11 right here on 89.9. And KCRSRA, we will talk with the Surfers. Right before the Surfers, we heard from the Jade Vincent Experiment and their version of Love for Sale. Jade Vincent, based here in Los Angeles. And at the top of the set, Gomez from Bring It On. We heard Get Miles. That started things out. And let's see, coming up next, we're going to hear from the band Whale. Also on the way, DJ Rap.
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0: Okay, what is your name?
1: My name is Geraldine.
0: Geraldine?
1: Yes.
0: How old are you, dear?
1: I'm 26.
0: All right. And you're good-looking.
1: I'm very, very, very good-looking.
0: Good, that's important.
1: Yes.
0: And you're friendly. Do you speak any other languages?
1: A little French. Pouvez-vous coucher avec moi ce soir? You know what that means, I bet, huh?

0: This song is called Aria, and it's brand new from Tony Allen. He's Fela Kuti's drummer. And this is a new single produced by Dr. L. It's brand new from Comet Records. It's an import. And right before this, the electro sounds of the Freestylers. Some of their stuff is more reggae influenced. That one is definitely kind of electro. And it is called Don't Stop. From the album We Rock Hard, the Freestylers. That's also brand new. It's an import too. And it's from Fresca Nova Records out of London. And then from 1991, The Humble Souls with Beads, Things, and Flowers. That's an acid jazz label recording. Two good pop songs right at the top of the set. One with great lyrics and one with okay lyrics. Right before The Humble Souls, we heard from DJ Rap. She is from London too. Good to Be Alive is the name of the song. It's the single, new import. At the top, we heard from Whale. This is also from Europe, but available domestically through Virgin Records. Crying at Airports is the song from the album All Disco Dance Must End in Broken Bones. And that's Whale. And Que Sera Sera is ending right now, but not with Broken Bones. We continue with music from Trisha Helleran and Brave New World. That's next on KCRW Santa Monica at 89.9, KCRY Indio Palm Springs 89.3, and KCRU Oxnard Ventura 89.1 FM, KCRW Community Service of Santa Monica College. National Public Radio for more of Southern California. I'm Liza Richardson. Thanks very much for keeping me company tonight. Special thanks to Rod Levesque for being here with me on Saturday nights. Trisha is next with Brave New World.
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